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16: 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Not a bad start to your weekend with all the major arterials in good shape so far this morning. Just got a burst water main in Fitzroy North with Holden Street closed eastbound between Nicholson Street and St. George's Road, and power lines down in Doncaster with High Street closed in both directions south of Manningham Road. 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Donate today at cleanup.org.au. Windy with afternoon rain and 16 degrees. 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We've got 16 degrees now on Melbourne's Nova 100.
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18: The
15: Hello, I'm Eleanor Quirk. Pauline Hanson and Barnaby Joyce have been forced to flee through a back door of a South Melbourne venue after a One Nation fundraiser was swamped by protesters. Anti-Hanson demonstrators converging on the event, holding banners and banging drums. One man was arrested. Pauline Hanson says she and her party won't be silenced.
18: We're a democracy in this where we have the right to actually have our say, have our opinion and put forward policies. The people want change.
15: The peace deal between the US and Iran is now reportedly closer than ever. Mediators in Pakistan claim a final text has been reached, but US officials are warning not everyone within Iran's leadership has agreed to the terms. The deal now hinges on Iran halting its nuclear program indefinitely. Political scientist Simon Jackman says peace has become a real prospect.
19: But here's what's different this time. We are getting every couple of hours some more encouraging news, critically from the Iranian side. It's a very brave Iranian leader that goes out, given how much competition and how fractured their government is at the moment, that's willing to say we're close to a deal.
15: Younger investors cashing in on the space race have played a part in Elon Musk's rise to becoming the world's first trillionaire. SpaceX posting the largest initial public offering in history, raising $75 billion. Craig Kiru from Raise Invest says it comes as a younger demographic back tech giants.
20: We're seeing an increasing percentage of those investors that really look to pursue those, what we call higher growth, higher reward, long-term opportunities. So it's not surprising that that something like this has attracted such strong interest globally.
15: And nearly 3 months after his DUI arrest, Tiger Woods has left rehab. The golf pro's private jet touching down in Florida after he underwent an intensive program in Switzerland. Nova Sport. The frustrated Suns coach Damien Hardwick says the Cats received crucial free kicks inside 50 towards the end of last night's second quarter that simply weren't there. Gold Coast making it 10 losses running at the Cattery, going down last night by 45 points.
21: End of the day, it was like the Russian Coliseum. The Roman Coliseum. I reckon I'm waiting for the crowd to do this one, and then all of a sudden, free kick. So at the end of the day, it is what it is. Home ground advantage, we understand that. We know you're up against it from the start, but a couple of them I thought weren't there.
15: And you're up to date on the latest from the newsroom.
17: F1 from Spain, the Bangladesh v Australia ODI series, NRL and AFL. Don't miss a thing this weekend on KO Sports.
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0: Alex Warren at Eternity here on Nova for your Saturday morning. This is Aaron Rich. I got the kids in the car playing Taxi for the weekend, Jenny.
1: Yeah, absolutely.
0: Are they hassling you to get on standby to see Harry Styles live in NYC?
1: Yes, my daughter is. She's a huge fan, so she's excited.
0: What's her favourite Harry song?
1: Watermelon Sugar.
0: Oh, good song. It's a silly question. You can't ask that. There are too many good songs.
1: Oh, yeah, absolutely. Yeah. Very hard to pick.
0: Keep it on Nova to win. See Harry Styles live in New York City coming up. American Girls, I cannot wait to play it for you. And my favourite next. Fresh hits and
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4: 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High Street Doncaster has now reopened both ways near Manningham Road after earlier works. A burst water main in Fitzroy North with Holden Street closed eastbound between Nicholson Street and St George's Road. Take Blythe Street instead. And the Ring Road is slowing Alterna bound on the Princess Freeway ramp with emergency works closing one lane and delays a building back to Boundary Road. 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Windy with afternoon rain and 16 degrees. 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We've got 16 degrees now on Melbourne's Nova 100.
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2: 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I saw you. Melbourne's home to your freshest hits. 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

0: Melbourne's Nova 100 is the home of Jace, Lauren and Clint. A massive week it has been, especially for our Lauren. She cannot wait because she got this news. She will be interviewing the Backstreet Boys.
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3: 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Hello.
4: 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You're kidding me.
3: She is going to lose her mind right now.
0: Oh, my God. So good. Jace, Lauren and Clint back on Monday, and they also have a stack of free Niall Horan tickets for you to win.

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8: 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Delays easing after an early breakdown heading outbound on the Westgate Bridge with all lanes now open. A burst water main in Fitzroy North with Holden Street closed eastbound between Nicholson Street and St George's Road. And the Ring Road is slowing our turnabout on the Princess Freeway ramp with emergency works closing one lane. Over 1 million volunteers clean up Australia each year, but the challenge is bigger than ever and they need your help. 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Windy with afternoon rain at 16 degrees. 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We've got 16 degrees now on Melbourne's Nova 100.
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9: Hello, I'm Eleanor Quirk. One Nation is downplaying clashes between opposing protesters outside a fundraiser for the party. Pauline Hanson and Barnaby Joyce bundled out of the event under police guard last night to avoid the groups gathered outside. It comes after the location for the fundraiser was changed at the last minute over security concerns. Pauline Hanson's Chief of Staff, James Ashby, says the protests show the party is having a big impact.
10: We're only a couple of percentage points off. If we can hold this together and only grow it between between now and the next election, there's every chance Pauline Hanson could be the next Prime Minister of this country.
9: The historic listing of SpaceX on the stock market has launched founder Elon Musk into trillionaire status. Retail orders alone surging past $100 billion ahead of the opening bell, forcing the Nasdaq to fast-track the stock into its top index. Musk says it shows the population is excited about the future of space exploration.
11: To make Star Trek, to make the exciting science fiction futures that we've read about real. And that's what SpaceX is all about, is to take the fiction out of science fiction.
9: Two men who allege late pop star Michael Jackson molested them as children are set to go to trial. An LA county judge this morning setting a new trial date for February of 2028 after the original civil trial was postponed from November next year. And it seems Harper Beckham has tried to extend an olive branch to his estranged brother Brooklyn, the 14-year-old swinging by his LA mansion but leaving soon after when the door wasn't answered. Harper's in town to see her soccer superstar dad David receive a star on the Hollywood Walk of Fame.
12: To the fans that embraced us, the people that welcomed us and made our adventure so much fun, I want to thank my teammates, my friends, my team for always being in my corner and cheering me on. Most of all, I want to thank my incredible family. Nova
9: Sport. North Melbourne's hoping their week-long stay in Perth will boost their chances against the Eagles today. The Roos are coming off last weekend's 124-point drubbing by Fremantle, but coach Alistair Clarkson's confident they can bounce back.
13: No one goes into a game of footy with the intention of putting out a performance like we did last week. Sometimes these things just happen.
9: First up today, Melbourne and Essendon at the MCG, and tonight it's Port Adelaide and Sydney. And you're up to date on the latest from the newsroom.
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0: Gaga on Nova for the weekend. Fresh hits, throwbacks. My name's Aaron Rich. Got a really cool song actually coming up. DJ Martin Garrix. He's the kind of DJ you'd expect to hear in Ibiza, like popping bottles of champagne, having a Euro summer listening to Martin Garrix, basically is what I'm saying. He teams up with Ed Sheeran for Repeat It, and I'm playing it on the other side of this.
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2: 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There's a crash on Eastlink heading north after the Mornington Peninsula Freeway with one lane closed. A burst water main in Fitzroy North with Holden Street closed eastbound between Nicholson Street and St. George's Road. Take Blythe Street instead. And the Ring Road is slowing our turnabout on the Princess Freeway ramp with emergency works closing one lane. 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Rain at 16 degrees, the sun back tomorrow with a top of 15. 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We've got 16 degrees now on Melbourne's Nova 100.
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0: tomorrow on Melbourne's Nova 100. Home to Jace, Lauren and Clint. Big week for our Lauren Phillips, who got the shock of her life. She's going to interview the Backstreet Boys.
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0: 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Jace, Lauren and Clint are back on Monday. Oh, and a stack of Niall Horan tickets to Windsor.
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14: 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A crash on Eastlink heading north after the Mornington Peninsula Freeway has one lane closed. A burst water main in Fitzroy North with Holden Street closed eastbound between Nicholson Street and St. George's Road. Take Blythe Street instead. And the Ring Road is slowing Altona bound on the Princess Freeway ramp with emergency works closing one lane. Andalay's building back to Boundary Road. Anaconda Adventure Club members. 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Rain this afternoon at a top of 16 degrees. The sun back tomorrow with a top of 15. It's 6 p.m. There's no dinner and it could be a family in your street tonight. 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
16: Hello, I'm Eleanor Quirk.
11: One Nation is brushing off chaotic scenes in Melbourne after a party fundraiser turned violent. Protesters clashing with police outside the event, which had already been forced to change venues at the last minute over security fears. Pauline Hanson's Chief of Staff, James Ashby, says the demonstrators were wasting their time.
16: They did find out where we were later, and they turned up with their drummer boy and, their filth that comes out of their mouths. And we couldn't hear them, though, from inside. So it was just a waste.
11: Relief for motorists looks to be coming to an end, with the government flagging it's set to end cuts to the fuel excise. It comes as Australia's reserves sit at record highs, with the nation's stockpiles on 45 days of petrol, 39 of diesel, and an increased supply of 32 days of jet fuel. Energy Minister Chris Bowen says the cuts to the fuel excise remain on track to be lifted.
17: This was a temporary reduction in the excise. The Prime Minister and Treasury have been very clear that we'll always examine the latest information, the latest situation, but our intention has been for it to come off at the end of the month, and that remains the plan.
11: Meanwhile, a peace deal between the US and Iran is now closer than ever, with a final sign-off date expected in coming days. Mediators in Pakistan claim a final text has been reached, the deal hinging on Iran indefinitely halting its nuclear program. And Tom Cruise has paid tribute to good friend David Beckham as the soccer legend received a star on the Hollywood Walk of Fame.
18: There was a young boy with a dream and the determination and discipline to earn everything that followed. That's why this feels like such a fitting place for us to celebrate him. His is a Hollywood story. Nova
11: Sport. Neil Danaher will be front of mind for both Essendon and Melbourne when the sides clash this afternoon. Bombers stand-in coach Dean Solomon says Neil had special ties with both clubs.
19: He's a Bomber, he's a captain's footy club, best and fairest. He's one of us, he's in Melbourne. He's obviously got an attachment to Melbourne too. And I just encourage all Melbourne and Essendon supporters and to get there. Let's pack it out for Neil and put on a good show.
11: Later on, it's North Melbourne and the Eagles in Perth and Port taking on the Swans in Adelaide. And you're up to date on the latest from the newsroom.
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0: Freshets and Throwbacks are on Nova Saturday afternoon with Aaron Rich. Hope you're good. Hey, thanks so much for listening, whatever you're doing. If you just quickly jumped in the car, you got to make a run to Bunnings to get some supplies. You're stuck in the house chores or driving the kids around. Good news, music is covered nonstop with your favorite Fresh Hits and Throwbacks. On the other side of this, the very talented Ariana Grande, her new Hate That I Made You Love Me is on next.
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0: on all weekend here at Nova with Aaron Rich. I tell you, I'm loving the trend of like bringing older school songs back to life, remixing them, so to speak. Aussie DJ Josh Fawaz has done that with Madonna's Like a Prayer. Perfect Saturday afternoon song that is playing inside the next 10 minutes. And my favorite from Teddy Swims, Mr. Know-It-All. Hear them next.
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0: new favourite Harry. American Girls here on Nova, sending you to NYC to see him live. Keep it on Nova for your chance to win. Hope you're having a wonderful Saturday afternoon. Whatever you're doing, we'll see how those roads are treating you. Then our resident DJ, Scudder, he is live in the mix next. 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

0: K.O. John, turn the lights off. You're listening to Nova Saturday afternoon. My name's Aaron Rich. Thanks for choosing us. Toy Story 5, it will be out soon. I can't wait. Taylor Swift has done a song for the film, which apparently is excellent, according to her. It's a masterpiece. I knew it. I knew you from Taylor. Next.
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0: Love That on Nova. Sounds familiar, doesn't it? Sampling Faithless, Stevie Rexha with her fresh hit. It's called New Religion. Hope you're having a wonderful Saturday afternoon. Thanks so much for listening. My friend Jermaine's got you covered for the rest of the day with our resident DJ Scudder in the mix next. Fresh hits.
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24: 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The Westgate, busy inbound through Port Melbourne. Brunswick, Sydney Road, heavy both ways at Victoria Street. Richmond, Putnam Road on the brakes northbound, approaching Wellington Parade. Metro Tunnel Works in the city. Flinders Street is closed westbound between Elizabeth Street and Swanston Street. Take Golan Street instead. And works in Berwick, Clyde Road at the Monash Freeway. Down to one lane there in both directions. 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Checking today's weather, rain developing, top of 18 degrees. Tomorrow partly cloudy with a max of 15. Right now we're sitting on 17 degrees. Reduce the duration of your colds this winter. 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
26: Yes, happy Saturday afternoon. Let's keep these weekend vibes high and get on more non-stop hits. We are loving the Biebs right now and Speed Demon, one of his best of his new album, Swag 2. I've got that ready to go in a few hits time. And also, I'm going to tell you how to win your way to New York City to see Harry Styles live at Madison Square Garden in the next 20 years.

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0: You're on air with Jermaine and I think it's time to jet you off into a holiday, okay? We are smack bang in the middle of the year. Let's take you to the biggest city in the world for the biggest tour in the world with the biggest artist in the world. Of course, I'm talking about Harry Styles' Life Risk Together Together tour. Now, you could say you're seeing him live here in Australia, but don't you just want to brag and say you went to Madison Square Garden, you, three mates, five nights accommodation, $1,000 spending money, and the chance is yours right now. Harry Styles' ARIA number one record, Kiss All The Time, Disco Occasionally is out now, and right now, I'm opening up a chance for you to win. Head to novafm.com.au or the Nova Player app right now doing that. And while you do that, I'm going to get on more fresh hits and throwbacks after this, like brand new Ariana Grande. Stay right there, okay?
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0: the reinventor of a Madonna throwback and our new resident DJ on Nova Nation, Brizzy Boy Joshua Was, Like a Prayer, non-stop hits here on Nova. You're on air with Jermaine. If you want to hear stuff like that 24-7, Nova Nation on the Nova Player app is where you're going to go. Also, if you want to win your way to see Harry Styles live in New York City at Madison Square Garden, that app is where you're going to go. Let's get on American Girls right after this for your Saturday afternoon, okay? Stay right there.
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21: Anaconda Adventure Club members. Grab 37 degrees south snow jackets and pants for just $59.99 each. 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T's and C's apply. Checking the roads, and we have barrier repairs underway on the Ring Road Altona bound on the Princes Freeway ramp. The left-hand lane is closed and we're seeing delays all the way back to the Deer Park bypass. Emergency works also underway in Fitzroy North that have Holden Street closed eastbound between Nicholson Street and St George's Road. Take Blythe Street instead. Absolutely everything is on sale at Freedom. 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Melbourne's weather, further rain expected this afternoon and into this evening, dropping down to a chilly 9 degrees overnight. 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Right now, it's 16 degrees on Melbourne's Nova 100.
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0: 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Let's kick things off with Scudder in the Mix right now from Nova Nation. Let's go.

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3: 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And while you do that, I'm going to get on more fresh hits and throwbacks. On the throwback side, a bit of the Veronicas. And for the fresh hit, the song that Australia is in love with, Sam Fender and Olivia Dean, Rain Me In. It's all happening in the next 5 minutes while you enter your chance to see Harry Styles in New York City. Go do it now, okay?
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0: 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Non-stop hits. You're on air with Jermaine. We're going to get on more tunes after this. 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It's called Nova's Fresh Country. On there, we play a lot of Ella Langley. And I know the whole country loves Choosin' Texas. What a banger. I'm going to get that on in the next 10 minutes for your Saturday afternoon, okay? Stay right there.
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23: 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Checking the roads and emergency works are underway in Fitzroy North that have Holden Street closed eastbound between Nicholson Street and St George's Road, so take Blythe Street instead. Meanwhile, seeing brake lights in Brunswick, Sydney Road is heavy both ways of Victoria Street, and the Westgate is busy inbound after the Balti. Get an additional $2,000 cashback on top of existing EOFY offers across select Nissan variants. 18 to 20 June. 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T's and C's apply. Melbourne's weather, further rain expected this afternoon and into this evening, dropping down to 9 degrees overnight, so drive to the conditions and keep your headlights switched on. Police and speed cameras are there to keep you safe. Speeding? Chances are you will be caught. Anywhere, anytime, anyone. A message from the TAC. Right now it's 16 degrees on Melbourne's Nova 100. Yeah,
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25: The whole world is falling in love with the brand new Olivia Rodrigo album that dropped yesterday. It's called You Seem Pretty Sad for a Girl So in Love. Here at Nova, we love to break new music and get you to listen to the album first. So Bridget Hussway's coming on at 5 p.m. to play the album in full. So stay right there, okay, and enjoy the best album of 2026. Let's kick things off with Scudder in the Mix from Nova Nation.

0: is the voice of 2026. That's Sienna Spiro. Non-stop hits here on Nova. You're on air with Jermaine. And get this, she's coming to the country in January for her My House tour. Perth, Melbourne, Sydney and Brisbane. Frontier member pre-sale happening Wednesday. I'm so excited for that. Let's get on more non-stop hits on after this, like Alex Warren, who's also coming to the country, but later this year, his freshie Fever Dream ready to go right after this.
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0: Ariana Grande for your Saturday afternoon. Non-stop hits. You're on air with Jermaine. That's me done, but stay right there because we've got the brand new Olivia Rodrigo album, You Seem Pretty Sad for a Girl So In Love, ready to play in full with Bridget Huswaite. It's a top-tier album, start to finish, happening right after this. French hits and
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0: All right, there it is. It's Cigarette Smoke on Nova, closing out album number 3 from Olivia Rodrigo, played in full. I think it's her best yet, and I hope that we get to hear it live hopefully soon. I know she has just announced a world tour for You Seem Pretty Sad for a Girl So In Love, but world tour, I mean, it's North America and Europe. Is it really a world tour if Australia is not included? Hopefully we get some dates on that soon, but for now, a brand new album from Olivia, and I really hope you enjoyed it. Thanks so much for joining me here on Nova. I'm Bridget Hustwaite, and I'll catch you soon.
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11: 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New GWM H6 models are in stock. 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
6: 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Welcome along to your Saturday night listening festivities. You got me, Dave, on right now with awesome tunes
2: Non-stop in the mix. Some Alex Warren coming soon. A cheeky little Maroon 5 and BB Rexha mashup. And we start with two of the biggest stars around. Madonna, Sabrina Carpenter, and Bring Your Love. No.

0: make way for the next 60 minutes for the legend that is the Kungs. Now stay there, because you are in for a treat. The billion streamer himself is part of our Nova Nation residency. Of course, we'll remember that massive tune, This Girl, with Australia's very own Cooking on Three Burners. Well, listen, he is here in the mix next on Nova Nation. Stand by for Kungs next.
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18: 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Every Saturday night at 9 o'clock. So good. Right, listen, you got me, Dave Kelly, back on the radio now. Got some big tunes coming up for you from Bruno Mars, some Calvin Harris, and we start with Lady Gaga. Nova.

0: these tunes. I genuinely forget that it's me on the radio sometimes. I'm like listening in the studio. I'm like, oh, probably need to mix the next record in. Ian Van Damme in Castle to the Sky, Southside Spinners Love Struck, and Darude's Feel the Beat. So good. Proper old school for your Saturday night. It's Nova Nation. I'm Dave Kelly. Thanks so much for listening. Stay with me. There's more where this came from, although we're going to go a bit more up to date. J-Lo, David Guetta coming soon and Save Me Tonight. And Alex Warren. I got a great little remix of Fever Dream next on Nova.
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0: What a tune from back in the day. The French legends that were Cassius and Cassius 1999. So good. We've played some proper good old school today, haven't we? It's Nova Nation on the best night of the week. How you doing? I'm Dave. Thanks for listening. Hopefully get in the mood, whatever you're doing. Night in, night out, whatever. Although if you're not gone out yet and you're still planning on doing it, you're hardcore. Fair play to you. Listen, the final hour of tonight's Nova Nation is on the way. Of course, we've got the FIFA World Cup halftime show. Don't agree with it, but BTS are going to be there. So I've got some Dynamite to play for you soon. And BBXA Faithless next on Nova.
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3: This is
0: Yes, it is. Welcome along. It's the best night of the week. I'm Dave Kelly, and I've got some awesome tunes in the mix for you as well. Coming up, going to get you on some proper old school from Tony DeBar, and we start with BB Rexha and Faithless.

0: Nova Nation in the mix. Hey, Dean, I'm Dave. Hopefully soundtracking your Saturday night. I've got one more mix of the show to come. And I should expect absolute anthems in there. And we start with the Pink Pantheress next.
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14: 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A crash being attended to in Melbourne East this morning, Dandenong Road, city-bound at Waverley Road, speed and lane restrictions in place. Not a bad run elsewhere, clear and quiet around the CBD, looking the goods on the major freeways as well. Barrier repairs remain for the Ring Road Altona-bound on the Prince's Freeway ramp, the left-hand lane closed. 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Right now, it's 10 degrees on Melbourne's Nova 100.
0: Nova. 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
15: Oh, we love a Sunday morning here on Nova. Hopefully you've got a coffee in hand or maybe you're about to go for a run to start the week off right. My name is Molly. I'm going to be serving up your fresh hits and throwbacks in the next 5 minutes. I want to play you my favourite throwback from Hilltop Hoods, one of the biggest bands to come out of Australia. But first, let's kick it off with Ella Langley.

0: A mall grab on Nova for your Sunday morning. I want to get you on the standby list for this trip to New York City to see Harry Styles live.
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0: If you are an OG One Direction fan, do yourself a favour. Get on YouTube and watch the This Is Us documentary. Do you remember it? I did this a few weeks ago and I'm in love again. And if you would like to see everyone's favourite, Harry Styles, live in New York City, we are going to hook you up with tickets for you and not one, but three of your mates. Imagine you and the girls in New York City shopping up a storm. 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

0: Nation on Nova for your Sunday morning. Ariana Grande is back, baby. She's currently on the Eternal Sunshine Tour and it's nostalgic as hell. I've been seeing clips all over my socials, but she is still playing her new stuff too. This song is meant to be about Dalton Gomez, her ex-husband, but now that news about her and Ethan Slater has come out, their relationship is over. I'm kind of having second thoughts. I don't know. Hate That I Made You Love Me is going to play next here on Nova.
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13: 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No!

0: Yes, Vanessa Amorosi. On Nova for your Sunday morning, if you want more 2000s magic, stay tuned because I'm going to play you some vintage Kylie after 7, okay? But first, let's hear the latest from the Nova newsroom.
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17: 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The left-hand lane out of action, speeds at 40, of course. Not too bad once you clear it. Smooth sailing on the west gate over the bridge. The Monash in good order too between Eastlink and the tunnel. Though works for Berwick, Clyde Road at the Monash. It's down to one lane in both directions. Nothing to hold you up on the Tulla out to the airport. 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Partly cloudy today, heading for a top of 15 degrees. 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Right now, it's 10 degrees on Melbourne's Nova 100.
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18: Good morning, I'm Eleanor Quirk. Sydney's major beaches remain closed this morning as a woman continues to fight for life following a shark attack. The victim in her 30s was mauled while swimming between the flags at Coogee Beach. She suffered leg and arm injuries and remains in a critical condition. Surfer Charlie Varco watched the horror unfold.
19: I saw the shark come out of the water and it was one of the biggest I've ever seen. I was pretty scared. I had to go paddle up to her and grab her arm and just drag her in, paddling with one arm to the beach.
18: The search for a young girl has come to a tragic end in Sydney's Inner West after police divers recovered her body. The six-year-old pulled from the Parramatta River at Concord just hours after the alarm was raised when her father's body was discovered in waters nearby. The pair had earlier been on a rented boat. Police now investigating whether their deaths were deliberate or a tragic accident. The number four lifeline 13 11 14. An Australian girl has been shot dead in a case of mistaken identity. The nine-year-old from Perth was with her family in Pakistan when they were held up in their car by armed thieves. Nearby police mistaking the family for the offenders, opening fire on their car, killing the girl and injuring her father and brother. And the ex-wife of Colin Firth has launched a scathing attack on Gwyneth Paltrow, urging Hollywood to boycott the star. Livia Gigioli, who was married to Firth for 22 years, runs a sustainable farm in Italy, where Gwyneth was due to visit in coming weeks. But after the actress appeared in a commercial for an Israeli real estate company, her would-be host has cancelled the visit.
20: I just cancelled Gwyneth Paltrow because what she did is completely unacceptable. I hope that Hollywood is going to start cancelling those who actually support the genocide. Nova
18: Sport. Footy results in Sydney scraped over the line by 3 points against Port Adelaide, a nail-biter in Perth where North Melbourne managed a one-point win over the Eagles, and Essendon suffered another loss, going down to Melbourne at the MCG by 45 points. Bombers stand-in coach Dean Solomon says they let themselves down.
21: Our ball use, decision-making, fundamentals, and then early we didn't squeeze the ground in our team defence. So we weren't there, and it's disappointing because Mason Redmond, 150 games, a great person for this football club, and we want to make it a thing that we don't lose milestones, and we let him down today.
18: And you're up to date on the latest from the newsroom.
3: Now this is Nova.
0: Hey, happy Sunday. It's Molly with you. If you are feeling a little bit crusty this morning, maybe you had a big night out last night, I got you. I'm serving up some fresh Ed Sheeran. Yes, you heard that correctly. He's teamed up with Martin Garrix with a track that they originally wrote together in 2014. It's only just been released now. It's going to play so soon on Nova.

0: so glad that there's nobody else here this morning because I have been dancing to that song here in the studio. It's Kylie Minogue on Nova. My name is Molly. If you want to pick up a trip for you and three mates to New York City to see Harry Styles live at Madison Square Garden, make sure you keep it locked to Nova, okay? I'm going to let you know exactly how you can do that in the next 10 minutes. It is genuinely so easy to win with Nova.
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14: 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Yes. New GWM H6 models are in stock with Australian tuned suspension. Sure. Chris, the road says hi.
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1: 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Honestly, it doesn't get better than this. I'm sick of everybody else in the office taking their annual leave one by one. You do not want to be the person left behind to pick up all the slack. 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It's Nova.
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0: Benson Boone on Nova. It's beautiful, the things that I've got. Jace, Lauren and Clint are in next. Gearing you up for the World Cup this afternoon as the Aussies take on Turkey. Socceroo Jackson Irvine caught up with the guys. Make sure you don't miss it. Plus, at 5 tonight, we are playing Olivia Rodrigo's brand new album in full with the one and only Bridget Hasselwaite. Don't miss it. My name is Molly. I'll catch you next weekend. Music.
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18: 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The left-hand lane closed. Speeds of 40 works to Barrick Clyde Road at the Monash down to one lane both directions. The Monash itself though uninhibited, moving nicely all the way into the Domain Tunnel. Clear for the Tulla heading out to the airport. 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In for a partly cloudy one today, otherwise fine, heading for a top of 15 degrees. 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Content is general in nature. Investing carries risk. Right now it's 8 degrees on Melbourne's Nova 100.
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20: Good morning, I'm Eleanor Quirk. A woman's continuing to fight for life after she was mauled by a shark off Sydney's Coogee Beach. The victim in her 30s was swimming between the flags when she was attacked around 11 a.m. yesterday. Local Mayor Dylan Parker says beaches remain closed this morning.
21: Randwick Council beaches will be shut for at least 24 hours, but more likely 48. We have council jet skis in the water. There is the rescue helicopter which is patrolling the coast. At Maroubra Beach, the drone will be up. All beaches are shut and we're advising individuals to stay away from the water for at least 24 to 48 hours.
20: Still in Sydney, where the search for a young girl has ended in tragedy after her body was pulled from the Parramatta River. It came just hours after her father was found dead in waters nearby. The circumstances surrounding their deaths now being investigated. Superintendent Christine McDonald says the alarm was raised by a friend of the family.
22: Police received a call from a friend of the man to say that he had concerns for the child's welfare and the man's welfare.
20: The number for Lifeline, 13 11 14. Overseas, and an Australian girl has been shot dead in a horror case of mistaken identity. The 9-year-old was with her family in Pakistan when they were mugged by armed thieves. A nearby police officer watching the robbery unfold, mistaking the family for the offenders and opening fire, killing the Perth girl and injuring her father and brother. Pakistani Association Secretary Asim Chaudhry says the community is rallying around the family.
23: Our hearts are sad. We are definitely mourning. It's like it's our own girl and whole community is standing with them.
20: And Tyra Banks is suing Netflix over a documentary she appeared in about America's Next Top Model. She's filed a defamation lawsuit claiming the docuseries was edited to show her in a false way.
19: Nova Sport.
20: Footy results in Sydney came away from Adelaide Oval with a 3-point win over Port. Essendon's horror runs continuing, suffering a 45-point loss to Melbourne. And North Melbourne scraped in with a 1-point win over the Eagles. Coach Alistair Clarkson says it was a huge relief.
24: Ali got going, lit the fuse. To rally from that when we were significantly challenged, when we were on the road and, you know, the West Coast crowd got behind their side and we could have really easily folded at that point in time, particularly after last week's loss.
20: And you're up to date on the latest from the newsroom.
2: This is Jase, Lauren and Clint.
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26: Welcome to your Sunday morning, everybody.
27: Hello, it is a big week in Australian sport. Big day in Australian sport, actually. The Socceroos, they play today at 2 p.m.
28: Yeah, I'll be up watching, obviously. It's 2 o'clock. Of course I will be.
27: 2 p.m., not 2 a.m.
26: 2 p.m., mate.
28: No, I'm excited. Well, yeah, I didn't get much sleep last night because I was so excited.
26: Yeah,
28: I'm
26: right.
28: Just ready for it.
27: So they play today at 2 p.m. against Turkey,
26: yes. And then yeah, we should win that, shouldn't we?
27: Yeah.
26: Oh. Okay.
27: Don't know.
28: Look, it's going to be they're very good. They're
27: and then
28: very
27: we play the USA the and then Paraguay.
26: Oh, yes. Shout out to everyone converging on at Fed Square in Melbourne as well. Keep your flares at home, people.
28: There'll be lots of pubs full to the brim.
26: Oh, yes, absolutely.
28: Come on, the ruse.
26: So, look, we're going to talk all things World Cup a little bit later on in the show. Jackson Irvine from the Socceroos is going to be on next hour. Let's get into it. This is Taylor Swift, I Knew It, I Knew You. Coming up next, we are talking, where'd you fall asleep, Australia? It is Weekend Breakfast with Jace, Lauren and Clint on Nova.

0: morning. This is Nova. It is Weekend Breakfast. You've got Chase, Lauren and Clint. We are talking sleeping.
1: Yeah, where did you fall asleep? 13, 20, 24, 10 to join us.
2: Donald Trump fell asleep at the basketball, the Knicks versus Spurs. I mean, do you know?
1: Easy to do.
2: They were saying the cheapest ticket to that was about $11,000. I mean, if you bought them originally, I think it was like $1,000 for standing room.
1: But I assume he was prime real estate, though.
2: He was in a box that was like a glass box. Like the whole thing was covered like in bulletproof
0: glass. Do you reckon he was going and buying cheesy fries?
1: Chili fries, hot dogs.
2: Someone he was would, fetching it for him.
1: Think he was. I think he dived into a bucket of chips.
0: I was about to say, you can't eat a hot dog.
1: I'm pretty sure.
0: I mean, that'd be a meme.
1: Oh, yeah.
2: I saw Tom Steinfurt's brother, Paddy, was sitting like 5 seats away from
1: him. He was.
0: What? Yeah. In the box?
2: He was in the next box.
1: He uploaded a video to Insta.
2: About 5 seats from
1: Trumpy.
2: President.
0: Yeah. Jeez.
2: But he was definitely in a case of bulletproof glass.
0: Tom Steinfurt's got
2: it. No, his brother.
1: Protect him at all costs.
2: Right. I think they're actually just keeping Paddy away from Trumpy.
0: Right, gotcha. Hey, 13 24 10 is our number. Where have you fallen asleep? Let's go to Tanya. Good morning.
3: Good morning. How are you?
0: We're good. Which floor?
1: Hey,
3: I fell asleep in the dentist chair.
2: Oh, do you know what? That happened to me once too.
0: Yeah.
2: What was the procedure?
3: I was getting a crown, so I had the whole mouth thing where my mouth was open and I
2: completely numb.
3: Literally just fell asleep and they just finished and then I woke up. I have no idea how long I was asleep for.
0: You were that silly clamp with the rubber,
1: the stretchy
3: thing.
0: Oh, the stretchy thing. Yeah.
1: Stretchy mouth.
2: Once they give you all the needles and you're completely numb, I've fallen asleep too.
0: As long as Tanya's there with the suction. Otherwise, you end up dying. Yeah, you die. Well, you could choke
1: on your tongue.
2: Oh,
1: no.
3: No, you don't choke on your tongue.
1: What do you choke on?
3: It'd be the saliva because your tongue can't pull back.
1: Oh, can it?
2: Well, they only do half. That's why they will only do one side at a time because they won't numb both of it or then your tongue will go back.
0: Well, you die of something. That's semantics.
2: No one's dying at the dentist. I'm scared of the dentist, right? I'm terrified. Like, I'll have a panic attack at the dentist. But I'm not thinking I'm going to die.
0: There's a lot of responsibility with the suction.
2: Or you'll die.
0: Yeah.
2: That's ridiculous.
1: My mum used to be
2: in
1: charge of the suction.
2: People even more.
0: Did she?
1: Yeah,
0: that's terrible.
1: She was a suction girl.
2: Oh, she was keeping people alive.
1: Yeah,
2: saving
1: she
2: lives.
1: Was a dental nurse once upon a time.
0: She was saving lives. You're with me, aren't you? If your mouth fills with saliva, that's
1: big,
0: it. You're
1: big responsibility, not your tongue, though.
0: Dead.
1: As Tanya pointed out.
0: Hello, Beck.
4: Hello, guys. How are you?
0: Very good. Where'd you fall asleep?
4: I work in childcare and I fell asleep in the toddler room, putting the kids to sleep.
2: Right.
0: How? Okay. Oh, because the meditation was playing. You were on a mat as well. Yep.
4: It was nice and dark.
2: Did someone
4: music.
2: Wake you up? Or did you wake up?
4: I also got a kick, got a little nudge to the leg.
1: Oh. Sorry, did you say meditation? What, they have meditation time?
4: Yeah, like meditation music, and they put them to sleep listening to nice music.
2: Man, childcare's different to when I was a kid.
1: I'd be in a coma.
0: This is what I play to my boys at night.
1: What do you play? Oh, that sounds a bit sexy.
2: I listen to a meditation
5: and just notice those sensations.
1: Are you sure that's not sexy?
0: It's not sexy.
5: As well as softening your jaw.
1: Oh, it's sexy.
2: It's sexy. I've got some creepy old man that does mine. Do you want to hear mine?
0: Maybe I'm playing.
2: Doesn't sound like that.
0: I'm playing a risque meditation to my kids.
1: Sure.
2: I think you might be. What
1: sounds like something. It sounds like a massage parlor.
0: Mr. Richards.
1: Yeah, left.
2: Okay,
1: your
2: here's mine. Do you want to hear mine?
0: Yep.
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1: Is that David?
2: Oh, no. Oh, wait, we've got an ad. Hang on.
0: Oh! Okay, we're going to stop it there.
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9: 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Waterworks have now fired up in Abbotsford, Hoddle Street southbound after the Eastern Freeway. The left-hand lane out of action, speeds down past the crews working away. Barrier repairs remain on the ring road Altona bound on the Princes Freeway ramp. The left-hand lane closed on said ramp and again speeds 40. Clear and quiet on the out to the airport. get an additional $2,000 cash back on top of existing EOFY offers across select Nissan variants, 18 to 20 June. 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In for a partly cloudy one today, otherwise fine, a top of 15 degrees on the menu. 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Right now it's 7 degrees on Melbourne's Nova 100.
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0: This is Jace, Lauren, and Clint. 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
1: So, Clint, you're a sports car driving midlife crisis leather jacket wearing man.
2: Yeah, I am.
1: Laurie, you're the Bindi Irwin of the team. You drive a Tesla.
3: Correct.
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1: And I'm getting around to Ford Raptor.
3: Big truck.
1: Big truck.
3: Big man truck.
1: Big man, big truck.
3: I mean, big wheels, big truck.
2: I get Lauren.
3: Do you think I look like a Tesla?
2: Yeah. You know what? I get me. I feel comfortable in my own car, but you I don't get.
3: Because I feel like a ute, to justify a ute, you need to have tools in the back, or you need to have golf clubs or surfboards.
2: Surfboard. Imagine Jace pulling up to Bell's Beach. He's wrapped up with his surfboard.
3: Yeah,
1: and my piping hot rash
2: shirt on. And trying to put a bloody wetsuit on. Oh, no.
1: I've had the paddleboard in the back before because I got a paddleboard.
3: When have you used a paddleboard?
1: I've got an inflatable paddleboard.
2: As in a stand-up paddleboard?
1: Yeah. Nah,
3: when did you use it?
1: I used to take it out at Half Moon Bay.
3: No, you didn't.
1: Nah. I swear to God.
3: That's garbage.
2: That's crap.
3: You just went out on your own, inflated your inflatable stand-up paddleboard, like a pool toy.
1: No, it's not a pool toy.
3: And paddled out at Half
1: Moon Bay. It's a very durable.
2: Did you train in the pool?
3: and did stand-up paddleboarding on your own?
1: Yes, I did. My wife bought it for my birthday a number of years
3: ago.
2: You've not used it.
3: You've never done that on your own.
1: I've done it on my own. I've also done it with a friend of mine, John. I met John down
3: there. I've never heard you talk about John in your life.
2: John 13:24:10, please.
3: Who's John?
2: Validate the story.
3: We've worked together every day for 6 years. And you've never spoken.
1: I lent it to Jizz.
2: That's another
3: mean
2: thing.
3: You used it.
1: It looked used, didn't it? When you borrowed it?
4: He lent it to me for one day at the beach, and when I inflated it, it was definitely brand new out of the box.
2: Mate, I would pay excellent money to see you on a stand-up paddleboard in Port Phillip Bay.
3: I don't think an inflatable stand-up paddleboard requires a raptor, does it?
1: Anyway.
2: Okay.
1: Webelas. The other day I was doing school pickup, and I had to get there a bit early, because in year four they do bike education.
2: Oh yeah,
3: down at the school. Traffic school.
1: No, they don't do it there. They do it at the school.
3: Lame. Oh. But if you don't go to Q traffic school, you're not living.
1: Is that open on the weekends? Can I just take the kids there?
3: Yeah. I don't know. I haven't been since I was in year two, which is a long time
1: ago. So it's like a little mini
2: city? It is, with traffic lights and signs and all
1: sorts
2: of things.
1: That's cool.
3: Yeah.
1: So anyway, I had to go pick up Huddy, and one of the mums was there early, and she was running off to an appointment, Kiri. And she goes, hey, can you do me a favour? Can you grab my kid's bike as well? Because you've got the ute.
3: Yeah.
2: Oh, yeah, that makes sense.
3: Well, you might as well use the tray for something.
1: I know. And I thought, you know what?
2: Careful, don't scratch it.
3: What do you mean you thought?
2: Put a rug down.
3: Did you actually have to think about it? You know what?
2: Did you put a rug down? You didn't put a rug down.
1: No, I was like, no.
3: No, you shove it in the back of your Barina, Kiri.
1: I was like, this is good. You know, I get to use the tray. I look manly.
2: Finally.
3: I look manly.
1: Yeah, I think probably
3: with
1: the
3: my bike with training wheels on the back.
1: I then get another parent walk up and go, hey, I don't think I'm going to fit our kid's bike in our car unless I take the wheel off.
2: Mm.
1: Would you mind putting it in the back as well and dropping it off on the way home?
3: Maybe he's going to take the wheels off. Or wheels off
1: like
3: the bike.
1: Yeah, to fit in their car.
2: Mm.
1: No, not the car wheel, the bike wheel. And I'm like, yep, no worries. So I've now got three.
3: Yeah.
1: And then I get two text messages like a minute or so later going, hey, Kiri told me you got the truck there.
2: And good on you, Kiri.
3: Yeah.
2: Spread the word.
1: Five bikes.
3: You've got a ute. Who cares?
1: Yeah, but that doesn't... Like, so if you're moving, if you ring me and say,
3: No, but you're already putting... What's wrong with you?
1: No, I just... There's a lot, but...
2: Yeah, where do we start?
3: You've got a ute and you're already putting three bikes, so chuck two more in.
1: But just because you've got a ute doesn't mean anyone could, like, just... You're at people's beck and call.
3: Not people's beck and call. You've already got three bikes in the back of the ute. Why wouldn't you chuck two more in?
1: I was happy to do it.
3: Doesn't sound like you're happy to do it. But do you think it sounds like you're happy to do it?
1: It was a bit cramped because I had the inflatable paddleboard over the corner of the train.
2: I think he sounds selfish, Lauren. I mean,
3: he's whinging for the sake of whinging.
2: There are community people and then there's Jace.
1: I know. I was just pointing out that the ute...
3: Stubborn is
2: and
3: not
2: selfish.
1: Jace. I swear to God. I was just pointing out that the ute had come in handy. I was happy to help.
2: Well, it would come in handy if you put the bikes in the back.
3: I'll squeeze as many bikes as I can in the back.
1: Five was enough.
3: To save the other parent.
1: I had to use the hockey straps.
2: Well, what's in the tray at the moment, right now, as we live and breathe?
3: He doesn't use the tray.
1: Three hockey straps.
2: Is that it?
1: That's it. Mm. It's just to hold down whatever I've got to put the tray.
2: Which is?
3: Nothing.
1: $5 the other day and an inflatable paddleboard the week before that.
3: You should have been like, this is awesome. I can help out so many people.
1: Yeah, no, I was. I'm not trying. Sorry. Sorry if I came across negative. I'll live above the line. Guess what I got to do the other day?
3: How awesome. I've got this sick big car. I got to help everyone.
0: Yes, yeah, exactly.
3: Good on you, Jace.
0: That's all right, Lauren. That's what I'm here
3: for. You're a man of the people, brother.
0: Next time you're moving, Dale, you know who to ring.
2: Oh, there we go.
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21: 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Content is general in nature. Investing carries risk. Crews are attending to a crash on the Ring Road on the Keeler Park Drive Altona bound exit ramp. The left-hand lane closed on the ramp. Their speeds at 40, of course, past the crews working away. Elsewhere, Waterworks Abbotsford, Hoddle Street southbound after the Eastern Freeway. The left-hand lane out of action. Speeds at 40. Not too bad about the CBD. 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A top of 15 degrees on the menu. 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Sale ends today. Right now, it's 8 degrees on Melbourne's Nova 100.
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15: Good morning, I'm Eleanor Quirk. Beaches across Sydney's eastern suburbs remain closed after a shark attack. A 35-year-old woman remains in a critical condition after she was mauled while swimming at a patrolled area of Coogee Beach. Surf Life Saving New South Wales Chief Steve Pearce says they're closely monitoring conditions.
20: Just to make sure that there's no other marine creatures that are lurking around at the moment. In saying that, we will have our drones up, our shark surveillance drones, all day today. And lifesavers out on jet skis with lifeguards as well doing those patrols.
15: Police are piecing together what went wrong after a search for a missing father and child ended in tragedy. A 7-year-old girl was found dead in Sydney's Inner West after the pair earlier set off in a rented boat. Superintendent Christine McDonald says the tragic discovery came just hours after a boatie pulled the father's body from the Parramatta River.
22: They pulled him onto their vessel, commenced CPR, however, he was unable to be revived.
15: The number for Lifeline, 13 11 14. There are fears of another wave of petrol panic buying after Energy Minister Chris Bowen all but confirmed the cut to the fuel excise will be lifted this month.
23: This was a temporary reduction in the excise. The Prime Minister and Treasurer have been very clear that we'll always examine the latest information, the latest situation, but our intention has been for it to come off at the end of the month, and that remains the plan.
15: And Harry Styles has kicked off his record-breaking residency at London's Wembley Stadium. The One Direction star will play 12 nights at the venue in a bid to beat Coldplay's record of 10 performances there last year, on track to smash the record for the most performances in a single year at the iconic stadium.
24: Good evening, my name is Harry. It's an absolute pleasure to be here to play for tonight. Thank you so much.
17: Nova Sport.
15: Essendon's season's going from bad to worse after they went down to Melbourne by 45 points. Sydney 3-point winners over Port Adelaide and North Melbourne pipped the Eagles by a point in Perth. West Coast co-captain Liam Duggan says it was tough to take.
25: It's a little bit frustrating, to have those opportunities to win the last couple of weeks, and we go into our bye now. Without that win that we would have loved. We just spoke about the last sort of 8 weeks for us. We've grown so much as a team. We feel great about our game, but it is a hard one to take when you go down by a point.
15: And you're up to date on the latest from the newsroom.
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0: Welcome to your Sunday morning, everybody. Thanks for joining us for the show.
3: Yes. Now we're all gearing up for the Socceroos. 2 p.m. today, Australia.
1: Yeah, get your green and gold on. Come on the ruse.
3: Hey,
0: here's a tip. If you want unofficial merch, on the cheap, a lot of $2 stores have the green and gold kit.
1: Do they? A few flags.
0: Yeah.
1: Scarves.
0: Yeah. Big face paint. Australian sombrero.
1: Okay.
3: Oh, I could see you in one of those at 2 o'clock today.
0: Thank you.
3: Good on you, Jase.
1: Thank you. No, I'm really looking forward to it. And Jackson Irvine, who is a Melbourne lad, he's going to join us on the show.
3: Oh, how good.
0: We'll get to that a little bit later on. But coming up next.
3: Now, I am guilty of doing this a lot. Jase, yesterday you told us something that happened to you that wasn't supposed to be funny, but I found very amusing. And I have a very bad habit. Once I get the giggles, it can't be suppressed.
1: Mm.
3: It just cannot be pushed down. And today we're going to talk about that. I'm going to try and deal with it.
0: I am severely injured and she's got the giggles. We'll dive into it after Ariana Grande. Right across Australia, you are listening to Weekend Breakfast. It is Jase, Lauren and Clint on Nova.

0: This is Nova. You got Jace, Lauren and Clint. We're on the air with the giggles.
1: 13, 24, 10. When did you get the giggles at an inappropriate time? Because I am guilty of doing it all the time. But the problem is the harder I try to stop laughing, the more my body wants to laugh.
2: I do remember.
1: I can't be stopped.
2: Many years ago in a hot, I think it was yoga class. You know when you have to do the, is it Shavasana? Is that it?
0: Shavasana. What's Shavasana?
1: And they go,
0: Suva?
1: And then they do 10 fast ones. And you go,
2: It just sounds ridiculous, right? Yeah. And one person got the giggles and then the entire class just
1: gone.
0: Anna, good morning. When did you get the giggles?
3: Good morning. Well, quite similarly, it was in a yoga class that I went to once with my mum. And we hadn't been before and the teacher started with some chanting and bells at the start of the class and everyone was lying quietly and we got the giggles. My mum snorted. That was the end of us and the teacher kicked us out. We had no class.
1: Do you know what? It's when you're not expecting it.
0: Yeah.
1: And they catch you off guard with the chanting that you're like.
0: Yeah. We have it sometimes in here and we have to hold a bit of paper up between us so we can't see each other's face.
2: Yeah.
0: Because we know the other person will set us off.
2: The other funny thing that happens is when someone misses a tram, I find.
0: Listen to
1: that
0: you.
1: You
0: know
1: when they really run. Sad.
2: When they run.
1: And they're waving.
0: Have you seen
2: sometimes
0: the Instagram
2: they're dodging
0: page?
2: Traffic to get to the tram stop in the middle of the road and the tram's just like, nah, see ya.
0: Have you seen the Instagram page, which is people like just missing trains?
2: No, but I want to subscribe
0: it's
2: now.
0: Very strong.
1: What do you mean?
0: There's an Instagram page and it's just videos of people running for the train and they put their hand out and the doors just close on them.
1: Oh, that's embarrassing.
0: Or they try and hold that credit, like they'll get the, oh no, it's all right, I didn't even need that train anyway. Yeah. Right?
1: Pretend they didn't want to get on it anyway.
0: So I reckon one of the most emotional mornings I had on this show.
1: Excuse
0: me.
1: Because you got us at a weak.
0: Excuse me.
1: You got us at a weak moment.
0: Oh, it was a weak moment for you.
2: Yeah.
1: We were emotional. Mm. And sometimes.
2: We overcompensated.
1: Sometimes when you're emotional, like different emotions.
0: You're emotional.
1: Yeah. It's overwhelming.
0: I just returned from the Gold Coast with my family. Are you kidding?
1: It was a very emotional day.
0: We had just scattered my parents' ashes.
1: Which is highly emotional for us too.
0: More for me, I would say.
1: Yeah.
0: And this is how you two responded. I'll never forget it.
4: Scattering of ashes is a lot of pressure.
0: We had two sort of cylinders, like cardboard cylinders, and you peel the top off.
2: Oh.
0: Now,
1: You peel the top off?
0: No, you peel the top off.
1: Like a Pringles.
0: My parents...
1: I'm so sorry. No.
0: My parents were not in a sour cream and tried.
2: That's what they would have wanted. And it went on.
1: Every time I have sour cream and chive Pringle.
0: Oh, don't you dare. Dad hated sour cream and chive. Do not.
2: Well, no, it's like an in memoriam.
0: He would prefer a different flavour.
1: Mm. Okay, I'll go the plain next.
2: What about when the wind blew the ashes into your child's mouth?
0: It blew it into the ocean and he just happened to be swimming in the ocean at the time. He stood up and said, Dad, I've got sand on me. I said, no, you got mum and dad.
1: He was like a crumbed child.
0: I had to dunk him a few times to get him off him.
1: It's not funny, Clint. This is Jace, Lauren and Clint. Ta-da,
5: 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Investing carries risk. A crash for the ring road. It's on the Keilor Pike Drive Altonabound exit ramp. The left-hand lane closed on said ramp. And further afield down at the Princes Freeway, Altonabound ramp barrier repairs remain. Elsewhere, word of a crash west Melbourne, Footscray Road, just east of CityLink. Clear and quiet about the CBD. 41. 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Right now, it's 8 degrees on Melbourne's Nova 100.
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5: 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On a good day. On No

0: Good morning, Australia. 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
1: Guys, let's talk from the mean streets of Ringwood City Football Club to the flashing lights of the World Cup. Jackson Irvine joins us this morning. Hello, mate. How are we?
2: Hey, guys. Thanks for having me.
3: How are you, Jackson? What's the overwhelming emotion right now as we get set for the World Cup?
2: Yeah, it's just excitement now. Kind of through the anxiety of final selections and, you know, the last preparations, and now you just get to enjoy it. Really embrace these last few days as we build into the big one.
4: How are the team feeling, Jackson? Because I imagine people have like flown in from all over the world. You're all in camp together. Is it exciting getting everyone together?
2: Yeah, it's one of the best parts is kind of getting the group back together. Everyone's kind of story and journey is always so different, and even their own circumstances, different countries, different cultures where everyone plays, everyone's got great stories. So when you get to come back together and share that, it's always special.
1: Hey, can I talk night before match one? What do you do when it comes to a final meal?
2: Final meal? Yeah. Well, it depends. I suppose it's everyone kind of prepares in their own way. Like for me, I've literally just eaten. I just have a bowl of pasta before every game. It's what I've done my entire career, and it's not glamorous or special. It's just plain and simple and does a job.
3: Hey, Jacko, this is your third World Cup. Like, and I know you are now a very much a senior leader inside the Socceroos. How does that role work as a leader? Do you feel that responsibility?
2: Yeah, definitely. As one of the more senior players, someone who's been here before a couple of times, you know, these young guys they're absolutely fearless, and they, you know, they don't need an awful lot from us. It's just about the small bits of experience and advice that we can give them to help them, you know, not just embrace the kind of enormity of a World Cup and then everything that surrounds it, but also just small bits of game management, little bits of experience that we can impart, you know, a little bit of wisdom here and there just to help add to their game. But yeah, they're an amazing group. They're so receptive to information and advice, and they're great to work with as a more senior player.
1: So is Jackson's role like, you know, when you go out with your mates in a club and everyone starts making a fool of themselves and there's always that responsible mate that goes, guys,
3: pulls them up.
1: Yep. We got to get an Uber. Let's get out of here.
4: Yeah, 100%. You're the boss.
1: That's your job.
2: Is that my, oh God, no, don't know if I'm that boring.
1: Right.
2: It's maybe a little bit like that around camp, just trying to, you know, you got to pull a few heads in here and there, but no, it's not quite so serious.
1: Okay, gotcha.
3: What do you, or how do you reflect on your junior days, mate? And, you know, especially there'll be a lot of kids listening, little boys, little girls, you know, playing football. How do you reflect, and what's your sort of message for them as you're about to embark on one of the biggest matches and tournaments of your career?
2: Yeah, those years are, you know, they are some of the best years of your life especially as a young player. It's, you know, there's without, you know, real pressure, you're playing with just the absolute freedom and love of the game and the passion. And that's what has to stay with you all the way, I guess. That's what stayed with me all the way up until now. I still kind of get that same buzz every time, you know, I realize that I get to play football as a job and it's because I love more than anything, I fundamentally love the game itself. And when you can keep that with you, even when, you know, the pressure rises, and fundamentally we're all here because we love the game, and when that stays with you, anything's possible.
1: Hey, I got a stupid question.
3: Yeah, go for it.
1: Is it like, okay, and I'm not trying to compare the two, but like, you know, the TV show Dancing with the Stars? When the celebrities make it to the next round, they get a bonus. Do the players get bonuses each round they get through in the World Cup?
2: Of course, there is rewards for everything when you achieve, you know, the next level of anything in the game. There isn't something that comes with that, absolutely.
1: Right.
2: But it's that's obviously not the main incentive, but it is the
1: So I might see some players going, we're buying a boat,
3: maybe.
4: Hey, Jackson, I'm just looking at your GQ Germany photo shoot. Jeez, you're a stylish rooster. Do you like that side of it too, not being on the soccer field but fashion?
2: Yeah, absolutely. It's always fun to explore these other passions and things that you've got to do. And I'm very lucky. I get the chance to do a lot of these kind of things. When you open yourself up to it and you're kind of just embrace these opportunities. It's pretty cool. You get to do some pretty cool stuff. And yeah, I did got to do a couple of things with GQ, one in Oz and one in and one for Germany as well. Got the old retro soccer wrist top out. It was
3: I love the caption here. Not one to fit the expected mold of the modern footballer in an ecosystem that rewards smooth, frictionless personalities. The most Irvine still has his edges. They're also his greatest strength, if you don't mind.
2: Yeah, I didn't write that. But that's the way it all. You got to be. You got to just be yourself, I guess. And when it's authentic, when it's genuine, then people tend to respond.
3: You're also very cool.
4: Very cool. I love it. Your Instagram is like. It could be that of some sort of supermodel.
1: Yeah. All right, we better let him go because he's way too cool for us. Jackson Irvine joining us on the air this morning. Hey, mate, enjoy and good luck. Us and thousands of others will be setting off flares and cheering you on in Fair Square, no doubt.
2: Unreal. Appreciate the support, guys. Thank you.
4: Good luck.
3: Thanks, Jacko.
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